Craig and said he was lazy and just too crazy to face the world outside.

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Home is made for coming from, for dreams of going to. Which way then?

0: Say, Frank.
1: What is it, Sam?
0: Would you do me a favor?
1: What do you want now?
0: Would you mind just taking it one more time?
1: From the top?
0: No, from the ending.
1: Wonderful.

She planted it, 'twas just a twig. Then the first snow came and she ran out to brush the snow away so it wouldn't die. Came running in, all excited, slipped and almost hurt herself.

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Though I pretended hard to be, guess you could say she saw through me and hugged my neck. I came home unexpectedly.

0: Beautiful Rose en George Baker Selection. En voor u last krijgt van Roos, neem ik u nu mee terug naar 16 mei 1968. Want dan zit Tony Joe White in de studio en neemt hij wellicht zijn allergrootste hit ooit op. Hier is Polk, Salad Annie.
1: Some of y'all never been down south too much. I'm gonna tell you a little bit about this so that you understand what I'm talking about. Down there we have a plant that grows out in the woods and the fields. Looks something like a turnip green. Nearby called it poke salad. Poke salad. Used to know a girl lived down there and she'd go out in the evenings and pick her a mess of it. Carry it home and cook it for supper. Cause that's about all they had to eat. They did all right.

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Check your personality. Everything today makes yesterday slow. 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
0: 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Soft S.
1: Right, sorry. What are you doing here?
0: I'm here to see the director. He cast me as the lead in his new movie.
1: He cast me as the lead in his new
0: That's
1: movie.
0: That's impossible.
1: Yeah? Well, we'll see.
0: Really?

0: 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Okay, why did you say a thing like that? Well, I mean, you have
1: fine. I'm your fan. Yes, we can. Yes, we can. Yes, we can.
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0: No, too soon.
3: Goed, dat was duidelijk van Barbra Streisand en Melissa McCarthy. 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

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If the right one doesn't get you, then the left one.

made you act so strange? Why is it that magic shit? Why did you disappear? Where did you really go?

withdrawn from Southeast Asia, and the Swiss banks got the bullion left by two, and we've rescued every blessed soul for saving.